I've just got here and I think I'm losing signal already. Hello? Can you hear me now? 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
3: Oh, short stuff.
4: Nice. 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Get together. I know I fucked up.
5: I just hope that you want to spend more time.
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1: Halo, Teo.
2: Hai, Karin. Nice meeting you.
1: Teo ini pacar gue enggak apa-apa kan?
2: Yeah, sure. 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Enjoy the party ya.
1: Thank you.
2: I'm gonna go there.
1: Yuk.

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But now you've left me to love another. You have shattered all of my dreams. You are my sunshine, my only sunshine. You make me happy when

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We're all just looking to connect with no idea of what happened.